0: Dixon, build a boat.
1: KBNE, hey, and a good Saturday. I'm Nikki. And you know, taking those steps into trusting the Lord is a process. And part of that process is believing in who he really is. I came across this quote from Tim Keller that kind of hit me in the gut a bit. Only if your God can outrage and challenge you will you know that you worship the real God. If your God never disagrees with you, you might just be worshiping an idolized version of yourself.

0: Wanted, another in the fire.
1: KBNE, hopefully this Saturday night going pretty good for you. I'm Nikki, and hi, who's this?
2: Michelle, I would like to hear, and I don't know the name, but it's the song that she left it in the water, I left it in the water.
1: Is it a girl or a guy singing?
2: Girl.
1: Are we talking about Jamie McDonald's Left It in the River? Michelle, that's a good one. Why do you like it?
2: I just like it. 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
2: Hey, this is Cece Winans with the message of my song, Worthy of It All. Psalm 63 talks about God's love being better than life. When I think of the goodness of Jesus and all that he has done for me, I can't help but praise God. And this song just puts it all in perspective, not just because of what he's done, but just because of who he is. The Bible instructs us to love him with all of our heart, soul, and mind. Why? Because he deserves nothing less. He is worthy of it.

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0: Sasha Layton, Into the Sea. 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
1: What does being a mentor mean to you?
2: 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So speak
3: 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I've had my own personal mentor in my life for over a decade now. 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

0: Mercy Me. 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
1: Amy Annie, he's the only one that can do that. 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
1: KVNE. You know, some are dead in their sins. 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And today, we lift up John, who's been going through immunotherapy. Lord, if it is your will, let that be the healing he needs.

0: all because of Mercy.
1: Oh, to be seen. KVNE. Hey, I'm Nikki, and I joined the PTA. Yep, I'm that type of person. That the first year my daughter is in school, I joined the PTA, and now next year we'll be part of a committee. And, you know, we had a meeting recently, and I sat there, and for the first few minutes, all of a sudden, I felt like I was 10 again. Do they see me? Do they know me? Am I going to be good enough? Am I popular enough? And the good thing is that those people, they, yes, they see me and they know me. And after a few minutes, that feeling went away. But I think sometimes those are the feelings that we have when approaching God. Why maybe you haven't made those steps towards him because you don't know. Will I see you? Will he know you? Are you good enough? Well, no, you're not good enough. None of us are. But that doesn't stop him from seeing you and knowing you and loving you.

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0: Tyler. Praise the Lord.
1: We can do that in many different ways. Praising Him. KVNE. Hey, I'm Nikki. It's not only through a song that you sing, a prayer that you pray, or scripture that you read, but how you love. 1 Corinthians talks about that. What it is. Love is patient and kind, does not envy or boast.

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1: KBNE, hey, I'm Nikki. 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And you can do that by being a mentor. 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
2: Hey, this is Dave Fry from Sidewalk Prophets, and this is the story behind our song, Father Let It Be. 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See, the more I live, the more I realize that asking for help, relying on loved ones, surrendering my will to the God that made the stars and yet somehow knows my name, see, that's true strength. When we can't understand the path that we're walking, when we want to hold on so tight it makes us feel comfortable but only wastes us away, in those moments we can declare, not my will, but yours be done. Trusting God with everything is a place of surrender and sacrifice, but it's the place I long to be.

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0: Nelson, God Story.
1: We all have one. KVNE. Hey there, I'm Nikki. And if you are on the side of your God story of healing and restoration, of forgiveness and grace, we're called to share it because who knows who will be affected by the story that you tell them of the love of a God who sees them.
2: I've got $100 US bill here. It's a brand new one, one of those really nice, clean, crisp $100 bills. Okay, it's worth 100 American dollars, but it's clean and it's crisp. So what I'm gonna do is I'm gonna scrunch it up, crease it all up, completely crease it now, so it's not one of these brand new $100 bills. Now I've got a creased $100 bill. A moment ago, it was clean and crisp. It was worth $100. Now, it's all creased and crunched up, and it hasn't lost its value. It's still worth $100. However, it's clean. So, I know that the stage is clean, but I'm sure that a bit of dust has been picked up and around about. Right, let's put some dust and a bit of dirt and a dirt. Right, now we've got a dirty, scrunched up $100 bill. A moment ago, it was clean and crisp, and it was worth $100. When it got creased, it didn't lose its value. It's still worth $100. Now it's got dirt on it on both sides, and it hasn't lost its value. It doesn't matter how creased you are. It doesn't matter how dirty you think you are. You have never lost your value in God's eyes.

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1: KBNE, AM Nikki, realizing how important that actually is more and more. She's growing up fast, my six-year-old. And I have these moments sometimes where that reminder to be present, to be in the moment hits me. If it hasn't hit you recently, maybe you need to take a moment soon.
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0: Dayton, how far?
1: All the feels. KVNEA there, I'm Nikki. And before I wrap up on this Saturday, that's definitely how a lot of people are feeling, all the feels right now. A lot of parents, whether it's you just saw your college student graduate or you're about to see your high schooler walk across the stage. Ollie and his wife are feeling that. Ollie's originally from Britain. Quite a few years ago, him and his wife decided to settle in Texas and raise their kids in Texas. And their daughter is graduating. Well, he said, you know, things in Texas are always bigger. We do things a lot bigger. He has realized that. He even makes videos about that. But one thing in particular that he's realized is graduation. Pretty big deal here. And so cards are starting to come in for his daughter. But one in particular made him stop. It was from her kindergarten teacher. Now, that alone is so sweet. But what made Ollie and his wife and his daughter even more emotional was what was in the card. Some money, yes. Kid was happy about that. But pictures. All of these pictures of their daughter, of them with their daughter doing all the kindergarten things. As he said, this woman, this teacher, has been sitting on these pictures for 12 years. He's like, teachers should be paid five times what they're paid because it's incredible what you do. And I agree.

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1: KVNE, it's the voice of encouragement. Hey, I'm your friend Fletch, and hopefully this Saturday night is really quiet for you, even if it's still busy. Either way, God's peace is constant. You know, Jesus says, "Peace I leave with you, my peace I give you." That peace is available for you, right here, right now.

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2: 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But one thing I remember about my dad, every morning before school, his hand on my head praying over me. Yeah, prayer matters. 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Thank you, Lord.

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2: I've got so much to be thankful for. 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

0: Horace Frank, thankful.
1: You know, that's something I'm really trying to teach my three little girls right now, that no matter what, you can be thankful. You get a plate full of veggies you don't want to eat. If a sister steals one of your favorite toys, it doesn't matter. You can still be thankful that you have that plate full of food. You can be thankful that you have that toy or whatever it is for you. Rejoice always, pray continually, and give thanks in every circumstance. This is God's will for you in Christ Jesus.

0: What does being a mentor mean to you?
1: Hey, it's Kevin East with Mentoring Alliance. 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So speak
2: 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I've had my own personal mentor in my life for over a decade now. 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
9: 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Aren't they always in the kitchen?
8: 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I don't know how you get by with that one. Everything, really, though, is a potential junk drawer. If you think about it, if there's counter space available, whatever's in my hand, I'm putting it down there. You see?
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8: Is that what that is?
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8: Could you scoot over a little? 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
2: 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I want to encourage you, though, that God's mercies are brand new. That's what his word says. Lamentations, because of the Lord's great love, we are not consumed. His mercies are new every morning. So tomorrow can start fresh, and tonight, you can rest in them.

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1: 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I try to tell my three little girls that all the time when they're fighting sleep. One of my favorite Bible verses is, those who hope in the Lord will renew their strength. You will mount up with the wings like eagles. 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God will do that for you.
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2: 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How God's word says the joy of the Lord is our strength. So God's joy, still available right now.

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1: You know, one of my favorite sayings that helps me get through really tough moments, it's all about changing our attitudes. 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Okay, sure is. 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
1: 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And I think she's right. 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He says, "Come to me, all of you who are weary and burdened, and I will give

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0: Hey, and you've got KVNE. Miss Jackie, what's going on with you?
1: What's your evening, KVNE?
0: Good to hear from you. What's up with you?
1: Thanks, Fletch. You're a blessing. Y'all's a blessing. Every one of y'all. Can't sleep? I listen to KVNE.
0: Right.
1: Lift me up, no matter what I'm going through, even as I go in the eye of the storm. Mm. 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
0: Amen. Father, we pray for our sweet friend and pray for your overwhelming favor, peace, and rest over her in Jesus' name.
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0: And that's who I praise.
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1: KVNE, the voice of encouragement. Hey, I'm your friend Fletch, and I love this reminder that God's word says he determines the number of the stars and he calls them each by name. If he knows the stars, oh, he knows you by name too. And he really wants to hear from you.

Heavenly Father, we come to you in Jesus' name. 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
4: There's a Bible full of history of the ways that God showed up for his people. Just when you thought all odds were stacked against you, he shows up and does miracles. He does the unthinkable. And there's so many instances in my life where I can look back and say, he really has never, ever failed me. It's so easy for us to freak out and just say, God, where are you? Have you forgotten about me? This song, Ain't No Way, is just all about that declaration. There's no way you're gonna let me down. You've been there for me time and time again. As I look back over my life, there's not one time that you failed me, and you're going to show up for me now. And that's what Ain't No Way is all about.

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0: Burton, where would I be?
1: So this next one is called Have Your Way. 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
1: KVNE, the voice of encouragement, an encouragement pointing you to Jesus, pointing you to God's word. Psalm 23 says, "The Lord is my shepherd. I lack nothing." You know, his care and his goodness and his grace, they don't clock out at sundown. He is enough.
2: He is jealous for me. 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
1: KVNE, the voice of encouragement. 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

0: You've already won.
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2: Hey, this is Cece Winans with the message of my song, Worthy of It All. Psalm 63 talks about God's love being better than life. 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

Father, steady my emotions. Guide my feelings so I will not be overcome by worry and fear. In Jesus' name,

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3: Hey, this is Dave Fry from Sidewalk Prophets, and this is the story behind our song, Father, Let It Be. See, I want so badly to do everything myself. See, the more I live, the more I realize that asking for help, relying on loved ones, surrendering my will to the God that made the stars and yet somehow knows my name, see, that's true strength. When we can't understand the path that we're walking, when we want to hold on so tight it makes us feel comfortable but only wastes us away, in those moments we can declare, not my will, but yours be done. Trusting God with everything is a place of surrender and sacrifice, but it's the place I long to be.

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4: 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Psalm 63 talks about God's love being better than life. 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The Bible instructs us to love him with all of our heart, soul, and mind. Why? Because he deserves nothing less. He is worthy of it all.

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4: Hey, this is Dave Fry from Sidewalk Prophets, and this is the story behind our song, Father Let It Be. See, I want so badly to do everything myself. See, the more I live, the more I realize that asking for help, relying on loved ones, surrendering my will to the God that made the stars and yet somehow knows my name, see, that's true strength. When we can't understand the path that we're walking, when we want to hold on so tight it makes us feel comfortable but only wastes us away, in those moments we can declare, not my will, but yours be done. Trusting God with everything is a place of surrender and sacrifice, but it's the place I long to be.

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2: Good morning, I'm Mike Harper. Welcome to Shouts of Praise. I know what you're thinking. I sure would like to hear some Chris Tomlin followed by Red Rocks Worship. We got it for you right here. It's one of the services we provide. Shouts of Praise, Sunday morning on KVNE.

It's KVNA, shouts of praise, reminder of God's goodness, music to point you to Jesus. It's connecting our life with our faith, grounding us in hope, peace, and purpose in Christ.

It's impossible to live without facing moments of uncertainty, confusion, fear. But rather than just dismissing these feelings, lean into Scripture. It acknowledges them while offering a guide that God promises never to leave us nor forsake us. God uses these challenges to shape us.

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Hey, VNA, with a scripture to reflect on. It's a Psalm 32. The Lord's unfailing love surrounds us, those who trust in him. Rejoice in the Lord and be glad.

Hey, here's a good idea I came across today. If somebody else came up with it. When frustrations come, and they're coming, if they're not already here, traffic jams, unexpected obstacles, use them as gentle reminders to pause and look to God. Instead of letting them steal our peace, choose to view them as an opportunity to release control and rely on His strength. There

music that points us to Jesus. This is KVNA. If you're looking for ways to reflect on life and get perspective, start with the Psalms. You'll be glad you did.

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2: Good morning, Mike Harper. It is the music that reminds you that you are loved. You are not alone. Be of good cheer. God is here and He loves you. This is Shouts of Praise.

shouts of praise. We're not literally shouting all the time. It's just the name of the show. Every Sunday morning on KVNE. Her name is Priscilla Marie Love, but you know her as CeCe Winans.

KVNE shouts of praise, much like regular KVNE, with an emphasis on praise. It's a genre. It's also a heart behind the message that says, Lord, you are great. We want to shout your praise.

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0: What does being a mentor mean to you?
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KVNA, Mike Harper, is an honor to bring you shouts of praise every Sunday morning. Been doing it this way for probably, 20 years or so. Got Chris Tomlin on the way. I mean, we've always got Chris Tomlin on the way, right? This is Shouts of Praise. Now here's Josh Baldwin.

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Mike Carper mentioned earlier how blessed we are to have Shouts of Praise on KVNA for nearly 20 years now. Not because I'm on it, because we are able to have this music that shouts praise to the name of Jesus. That is no small thing. Here's Phil Wickham. This is our God. This is Shouts of Praise.

KVNA Shouts of Praise. Mike Harper talked about Shouts of Praise being about 20 years in the making. I'm not positive exactly, but it's in that ballpark. I remember when we came up with the name, other submissions included Whispers of Praise, casually mentioned praise, but we said, no, we want to shout praise on KVNE. So that's what we did and do to this day, even as we speak. This is Shouts of Praise.

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2: Jesus was in Caesarea Philippi, where lots of different gods were worshipped. He asked his disciples, "Who do people say that I am? John the Baptist, Elijah, one of the prophets?" He said, "No, what about you? Who do you say that I am?" Peter said, "You're the Messiah." So Jesus now poses that question to you. Who do you say that I am?

We talked about Jesus asking Peter, who do you say that I am? Peter said, you're the Messiah. You know, it's not enough to know what people say about Jesus. It's not enough to know about Jesus. He asks, who do you say that I am?

KVNE shouts of praise and the importance of knowing, understanding, and accepting for ourselves that Jesus is the Messiah, the Son of God, who came to rescue us from the deadly consequences of sin for eternity. And to understand that, we've got to move from curiosity to commitment, from admiration to adoration. This is Shouts of Praise.

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And talking about Jesus asking the disciples, who do you say that I am? And Peter correctly says, you're the Messiah. Then Jesus does this thing that he does. He says, don't tell anybody. I don't know, it seems counterintuitive, doesn't it? It's been said Jesus knew they still had a bit more to learn about his death and his resurrection. They weren't quite ready yet. Maybe you know young Christians who know the words but don't quite have it all in their hearts yet. Follow up. Try to reinforce the teaching that they receive.

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What a privilege we have to worship God freely. Don't take it for granted.

We've been talking about Jesus in Caesarea Philippi, where many gods were worshipped. And Jesus asked the disciples, who do people say that I am? And who they themselves say that he was? We find ourselves in a similar situation. In a world that holds many things above Jesus, he asks, who do you say that I am?

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2: What a great way to start your morning with shouts of praise, pointing you to Jesus as you're getting ready for Sunday school and church. 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

Last fall we were in Africa, and in just a minute we're gonna call Botswana Africa. And they're gathered around with us and listening in. And as we were there in Africa, they taught me this song back. They said, we want to teach it to you in our language, which is Setswana. And it's very, very simple. And I want to teach it to you. And we're going to call them in a minute. And the first thing they're going to hear is you guys singing this song to them in their language. All right? It's going to be beautiful. It's like this.

KVNA shouts of praise, familiar verse in Ephesians 2. It's by grace you've been saved through faith. 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
1: 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Y'all are so good, and I appreciate it.

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1: Hey, it's Kevin East with Mentoring Alliance. 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So speak
2: 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I've had my own personal mentor in my life for over a decade now. My family will be led by a man of God. My son will be raised by his father. Watch him come alive
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1: Hi, I just wanted to really call in and say thank y'all for playing this radio station like y'all do.
0: It's our pleasure. Who's this?
1: This is David from Henderson.
0: David, well, it's good to hear from you. What's going on today? You working?
1: Yes, sir. I'm on my way to work right now, headed into Tyler, but God's really been laying on my heart that I need to call in and tell y'all thank you for playing this radio station. It really helped me out because about a year ago, I moved down here to East Texas from Missouri. And at the time, I didn't know what church I was going to. I was really lost just in the shuffle of moving. And I relied so heavily on the messages played and the songs sang through KVNE. And I really just want to say thank you guys so much for this ministry. It's truly saved my life. And I can report now that it's been a year. I'm in a great church with my church family that I love them so much. And I owe a big part of that to God working through KVNE.

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It's United with Not Today. Shouts of praise on KVNE. Happy Sunday. It is Memorial Day weekend. I hope it's a great time for you and your family. Maybe some time off, some time to get together and just enjoy God's creation. Enjoy one another. In the meantime, it's music that reminds you that you are loved. You are not alone.

Citizen Way with the Lord's Prayer on Shouts of Praise. Mike Harper, it's always been interesting to me the difference between the regular format, if you listen to KVNE during the rest of the week, or Sunday mornings on Shouts of Praise. Not that much difference. In fact, some of the songs we have in common between the two programs. But there's something about Sunday morning shouting praise to our Lord and Savior Jesus Christ. Here's Aaron Shust.

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KVNA Shouts of Praise. Good morning, Mike Harper. We'd love to hear from you. It's DJ at KVNA.com. We heard from Kathy. She said, we listen every Sunday morning on the way to church. What a great idea.

Brooke Likerswood with Honey in the Rock, Mike Harper. That song I'll never forget because it was the song that was playing when my grandson Parker was being baptized. It's just the kind of thing that you never forget.

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0: Hey.
1: I got to share this. I've listened to KVNE for many years now. We've recently gone through quite a bit of troubling times over probably the last 4 or 5 years. I've always music has always brought joy, to our hearts. It just seems like always at the right time, the right song plays. And I tell you what, God never fails. And I tell you what, my friend, I thank God for you guys, and y'all are such a huge blessing to me and my family. It just happens to be a song that just hits home. Where I grew up, we didn't have Christian radio until I moved to East Texas. That's when I found it. And I tell you what, there's no other station that I would rather listen to or be a part of

It's Shouts of Praise every Sunday morning on KVNE. A great way to start the day. Get our minds set on Jesus, our hearts tuned to worshiping God, along with brothers and sisters in Christ, right? What a privilege we have to worship God. What a blessing.

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1: Hey, it's Kevin East with Mentoring Alliance. 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So speak
2: 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I've had my own personal mentor in my life for over a decade now. My family will be led by a man of God. My son will be raised by his father. Watch him come alive
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1: It's always interesting of the songs that get played at the right time.
0: Oh, I know that's right.
1: I had done my devotions this morning and then came out and y'all were doing the song about our God is a lion, about him roaring, and then this, you know, about him, his power and stuff. And I was reading in 2 Thessalonians, and it talks about that Jesus Christ will overthrow the Antichrist with just the breath of his mouth and destroy him by the splendor of his coming.
0: Boy, that's a powerful image, isn't it?
1: Yeah, just the breath of his mouth.
0: Yeah.
1: And the enemy will be destroyed.
3: You're doing all right today? Can you help me see this?

He's the way, the truth, and the life. The Jesus way. That's Phil Wickham on KVNA Shouts of Praise. Mike Harper, one more time. Always a joy to spend Sunday mornings with you. Stay with us. Carrie Parsons joins us at noon for the best of Mike and Carrie. It's highlights from this week's morning show and some clips from the archives. Should be a lot of fun. We hope you'll enjoy the best of Mike and Carrie. Coming up at 12 noon on KVNA.

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2: KVNE, Mike and Carrie. I'm just killing it right now. I am just getting all kinds of offers to join businesses.
3: Really?
2: To start businesses. I'm getting emails. Sometimes they're kind of...
3: You're not clicking on any links, are you?
2: The imaging's kind of fuzzy.
3: You're not downloading anything from an email,
2: one
3: right?
2: One guy misspelled my name. But other than that, I feel like this equipment company wants me to be one of their sales.
3: No.
2: You're as my counsel, you're advising against it?
3: No. It could be a scam. It could be a virus. It could be... Doesn't sound good.
2: But the guy sounded really nice.
3: We'll pray for that guy and quit opening emails you don't know.
2: Okay.
4: You broke through 1,000 fences. Been rescued from 1,000 ditches.

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2: KVNA, Mike and Carrie, perhaps it's no surprise, but health experts agree that your IQ can change as you age.
3: Oh, okay.
2: Higher or lower?
3: You get, do you get smarter? You know, more wisdom?
2: You can. Mm-hmm. You know, it depends how you treat your brain, how you live. Lessons learned. Perhaps your IQ gets an occasional bump. But then there are nights like last night when I found myself scrolling through Facebook Reels.
3: That's the worst. Don't even start.
2: One after the
3: other. Don't even start.
2: Hour and a half later. Significant drop in IQ.
3: Wow.
2: I can just feel it plummeting.
3: And a headache probably too from staring at your screen.
2: I've already forgotten what we're talking about.

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1: KVNA, Mike and Carrie, we love our pets. You have dogs. They're a big part of your life.
2: Oh, wow. We love our pets.
1: Yeah. And sometimes we love them a little bit too much, or maybe we don't love them the right way. We have cats, a few. I've lost count. We have several. and they're kind of spoiled, to be honest. They don't really do anything. They just kind of...
2: Companionship.
1: There's that, certainly, and that's part of the...
2: They knock stuff over.
1: They break stuff.
2: We're really good at that.
1: But mostly they just eat and lay around. And when they're done with that, these cats, they just eat and lay around some more.
2: You know what they do? They make Lois happy.
1: Well, that's the... Yeah, that's
2: your
1: purpose.
2: Wife.
1: Yeah.
2: Yes.
1: But they're really kind of letting themselves go. I have the top five signs your cat's overeating has gotten out of hand. These are the top five signs.
2: Is this like Garfield syndrome?
1: Your cat's overeating may have gotten out of hand. Here we go. He gets winded purring. Number four.
2: Oh, no.
1: Ears perk up whenever you mention Wendy's $5 biggie bag. Number three. The neighborhood cats stage an intervention. Number two, his cat carrier is a Prius. And the number one sign.
2: I'm just picturing cats by the window outside doing an intervention.
1: They're having an intervention.
2: Okay, number one.
1: You know you got a problem. Number one sign your cat's overeating has gotten out of hand. Can only wear sweaters from the big and tall kitty shop.
2: Oh, and they love when it gets cold because then they can wear the sweaters.
1: And you know, they're so cute.

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1: Toby Mac, featuring Forrest Frank. 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
3: It's how we change the world. 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
4: Mornings with Mike and Carrie. 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
2: it's just you and God,
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2: Oh, if anybody heard it. But God does, and He likes it. Sing along.
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1: Here's the story behind Jamie McDonald's Ain't No Way.
6: There's a Bible full of history of the ways that God showed up for His people. Just when you thought all odds were stacked against you, He shows up and does miracles. He does the unthinkable. And there's so many instances in my life where I can look back and say, He really has never, ever failed me. It's so easy for us to freak out and just say, God, where are you? Have you forgotten about me? This song, Ain't No Way, is just all about that declaration. There's no way you're gonna let me down. You've been there for me time and time again. As I look back over my life, there's not one time that you failed me, and you're gonna show up for me now. And that's what Ain't No Way is all about.

0: Jamie McDonald. Ain't no way.
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2: KVNE, good morning, Mike and Carrie. We've come across some things, childish things that men still do and celebrate the fact that they still do it, enjoying it so much.
3: Okay, I can't wait to hear this.
2: Childish things grown men still do.
3: I know, well, jokes, but that's a dad joke thing.
2: Dad jokes, yeah, that's a given. Use the empty gift wrap tube as a lightsaber.
3: Oh, yeah,
2: I'm not
3: course.
2: Even supposed to be telling
3: of
2: you this. Treating my joints like they'll heal like they used to. Yeah, that's funny.
3: Oh, that's not going to work.
2: Annoying my siblings. She started it!
3: How about the paper straws? Do they blow the
2: yes.
3: thing from the straw?
2: You showed our grandkids that. They did it at home, and they got in trouble.
3: Uh-oh.
2: I'm so sorry.
3: You're doing
2: I'm
3: it.
2: Sorry. And then finally, talking to myself, making up dumb songs about what I'm doing.
4: I'm singing. I'm in a store, and I'm singing. I'm in a store, and I'm singing.
5: There's no singing in the North Pole.
4: Yes, there is.
2: There really is.

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3: KVNE. On Facebook, check the morning show group. You see a video of an adorable dog who has people in stitches because he's faking a paw injury so that he doesn't have to go for a walk.
2: Aww.
3: He's walking on three legs, holding up his little paw. And the owner says, "You got a bad paw? You got a bad paw? You can't go for a walk. You can't walk like that." And so then he runs off on all four legs because he figures he's out of it.
2: That's funny. I want to see it.
3: And then the owner says, "Oh, your paw's all better now, right?"

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2: KVNE with Mike and Carrie. Yesterday, I bought coffee. Now, I'm not talking about going to Starbucks or a place and buying a coffee. I bought a bag.
3: At a grocery store.
2: Yeah, I went to a grocery store. Uh-huh. And have you seen the number of kinds of coffee?
3: Oh, yeah.
2: There's whole aisles. There's just too many choices. I'm looking up. Which one do you, I could have just gotten Folgers or something. But I'm trying to get something a little bit special. They've got one called Bulletproof. There's one called Kicking Horse. There's one called Wild Ride. These are coffees.
3: Wow.
2: Death Wish. I didn't care for that one. Some of them have
3: Did it have a skull on it?
2: Yeah. Some of them have bad words on them. No thanks. I went with Porch Culture.
3: Porch culture.
2: Yeah, and it's called Morning Jam. I said, okay, that's going to be me right there.
3: All right.
2: So that's what we're on this morning.
3: Okay.
2: We're doing this Morning Jam.
3: Morning Jam. Are you going to make some for everybody?
2: I hadn't thought about it, but I suppose if I feel the pre-pressure.

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2: The best of Mike and Carrie.
3: KVNA, it's Mike and Carrie. Good morning.
4: Good morning.
3: I joined Cub Scouts when I was a kid. I think you can tell.
4: You know, did you know I was a brownie?
3: I think I did know that.
4: Are they still have that? Anyway.
3: I think they do.
4: Yeah.
3: Well, I haven't been to a meeting in a while, but I still have the uniform. It's what first drew Lois to me. That was my
4: first. Is that right? Yeah, oh, yeah.
3: A man in uniform. Right?
4: Oh, so yeah.
3: I didn't propose until I got into Weeblos, though. I waited until I was at least 12. Don't want to rush into anything.
4: Yeah. I get that.

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1: The Guinness World Records shared a video showing a pair of daredevils breaking the record for the longest tightrope walk over an active volcano. Rafael Bredy of Brazil and Alexander Schultz walked 856 feet across a line suspended 137 feet over the crater of Mount Yasur, a volcano on an island in the South Pacific.
2: Now, I'm not saying I wouldn't watch that, but why? Why would they do that?
1: Get your name in the paper, I guess.
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0: Jones. Wait for me.
1: The best of Mike and Carrie.
2: KVNE, Mike and Carrie. Someone asked, are there really mitten crabs? Yes, there are mitten crabs. They are invading New York and they're terrorized.
3: I wonder why they're called mitten crabs.
2: Well, they kind of look like
3: mittens.
2: They're if you identify them, they have like furry claws. They resemble mittens. That's why they call them the mitten crabs. But they're causing damage at the harbors in New York, and they're burrowing in banks, and they're creating damage to the fishermen up there.
3: Are they bothering the kittens at all?
2: I don't think they have anything to do with literal kittens.
3: Okay.
2: But they say if you happen to see one, do not throw it back in the harbor, because it's only going to do more damage. They should be immediately removed and frozen. See, I've seen them at the grocer's freezer. Delicious. Frozen mitten crabs.
3: You know, I don't know about that, but I've seen those chicken feet at Walmart. What is that about? Have you seen those things?
2: Yeah, they're doing a lot of damage too.

0: do.
1: Lauren Daigle. Thank God I do.
2: The best of Mike and Carrie.
3: Hi, KVNA.
4: Hey, I just wanted to say something kind of to go along with the this or that she was saying, you know, something about, you know, someone wins a CD. Do you have another one?
3: Yeah.
4: What you could do is, it like, if, you know, instead of asking for another one, just wait until you're like, there was, okay, kind of like an example. There was one time I had a birthday, and someone gave me, of course, this is way back, this is going to date me, they gave me a tape.
3: Yeah.
4: I was an artist that I wasn't like real fond of.
3: Yeah.
4: Well, you know, they live in Oregon now and I live in Texas now. We were both in Virginia at the time. I found someone who liked this artist and we're like, hey, I've got a tape that I've never opened. Here you go.
3: So you re-gifted it.
5: Re-gifted it.
4: There you go.
3: Yeah. So you can always, like, yeah, you can give it as a gift.
4: You just wait until you're around someone in a completely different state that you know does not know the person who gave it to you.
3: That's right. It's false generosity.
5: Well, when you say it like that...

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2: The best of Mike and Carrie.
3: Mike and Carrie, we're talking about how we may be a little too critical of the weatherman. It's like accurate like 90% of the time.
2: Crazy.
3: But then you get like into the 10-day forecast, it's hardly ever.
4: Then why do we give them such a hard time if they're right most of the time?
3: Because we just have our own frustrations that we put out on other people. But you notice when there's rain in the forecast and somebody says, is it going to rain? And the apps come out. People say, well, I got 40% at 5 o'clock.
4: Right.
3: Well, I've got 50% at 4 o'clock. Well, my app's usually pretty right. And we get into this app debate.
4: Let's see who's right.
3: Who's right?
4: Basically, we're all weathermen and women.
3: We would like to be.
4: Yeah.
3: We look at 4 o'clock. If it's raining, you feel pretty good about yourself now.

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5: Hey, this is Cece Winans with the message of my song, Worthy of It All. Psalm 63 talks about God's love being better than life. When I think of the goodness of Jesus and all that he has done for me, I can't help but praise God. And this song just puts it all in perspective, not just because of what he's done, but just because of who he is. The Bible instructs us to love him with all of our heart, soul, and mind. Why? Because he deserves nothing less. He is worthy of it

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2: 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I hope you're having a beautiful Sunday afternoon. I'm so glad you're here. Guess what? 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
6: Hey, this is Dave Fry from Sidewalk Prophets, and this is the story behind our song, Father, Let It Be. See, I want so badly to do everything myself. See, the more I live, the more I realize that asking for help, relying on loved ones, surrendering my will to the God that made the stars and yet somehow knows my name, see, that's true strength. When we can't understand the path that we're walking, when we want to hold on so tight it makes us feel comfortable but only wastes us away, in those moments we can declare, not my will, but yours be done. Trusting God with everything is a place of surrender and sacrifice, but it's the place I long to be.
2: I

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1: Hey friend, I'm Lacey. 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

0: breathing.
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2: 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You see, the most impactful people in my life have been my mentors. So speak
3: 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I've had my own personal mentor in my life for over a decade now. My family will be led by a man of God. My son will be raised by his father. Watch him come alive as
4: soon as you speak. It's all about relationships and finding matches for kids who need a mentor.
5: 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Mentoring allowed me the opportunity to be involved in her life.
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1: Hey friend, I'm Lacey. Sometimes our focus can shift from God to what God can do for us. 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To be able to say, even if you don't, Lord, even if you don't answer this prayer in the way that I would like for you to, you are enough.

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1: 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Sometimes we might find ourselves in challenging situations that are beyond our strength. And if we trust in ourselves, we'll fail. But we will discover God's faithfulness. The one who conquered sin for you will also watch over and strengthen and care for you in those challenging moments. Trust him, friend. The Bible says, "For our struggle is not against flesh and blood, but against the rulers, against the powers, against the world forces of this darkness, against the spiritual forces of wickedness in the heavenly places." 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

0: Hey friend, I'm Lacey. 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Maybe you're cleaning the only toilet in your home for the umpteenth time or saying no to someone or something, sports event. Maybe you're overloaded and overwhelmed. God sees you, my friend. Every behind-the-scenes task and act of love, every meal cooked, every late-night cleaning, He sees you and He loves you. Jesus said, "Come to me, all you who are weary and burdened, and I will give you rest."
1: I've never seen a morning the sun forgot to rise. 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
2: It's how we change the world. 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
1: 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The grandson of the Reese's Peanut Butter Cup fortune is upset.
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1: Because the current manufacturer is using cheaper ingredients to make the beloved cups. Oh!
3: Wow.
1: Yeah. You know, Brad Reese, he's 70 years old. He said, my grandfather built this company on a simple idea. A simple idea over 100 years ago. Milk chocolate and peanut butter.
3: Sure.
1: Period. Now they've replaced it with what they call, quote, chocolate candy and peanut butter cream. But it's not the same, apparently. And I can understand that. 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
1: 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But you know what? I had some Reese's over the weekend, and they're fine. 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
3: Are your standards as high as Mr. Reese?
1: I wouldn't lose too much sleep over it. We still love you. Thank you.
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0: Brandon Heath. 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
1: Hey friend, I'm Lacey. 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We don't have to break our sight from the one before us. We don't have to make the world believe we're making the most of our time. We don't have to come up with excuses. We don't have to strain to explain ourselves. Hear and heed the call to be and do for Jesus above all else. Until Jesus calls us further and deeper, we will keep leading and loving right where we are in the ways that He's given us, in the places that He's placed us.
2: You broke through a thousand fences, been rescued from a thousand ditches.

0: for King and Country, for God is with us.
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2: Hey friend, I'm Lacey. Jeremy Camp once said that every day we face choices that influence our story. 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Every day is a blessing. 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
1: Hey friend, I'm Lacey. No relationship between two believers ever ends. It can only be interrupted, but never terminated. The Bible says, then we who are still alive will be caught up together with them in the clouds to meet the Lord in the air. And so we will always be with the Lord. So that old saying, it's not goodbye,

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1: Mary Claire, There's a God.
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0: James, featuring Evie McKinney. Shackles.
1: Lord, as we run this race that is set before us, I pray that you would give us wisdom and endurance in the midst of trials and in joyful seasons to remember that you have already won.

0: done. Finished.
1: Hey friend, I'm Lacey. Decisions, we make thousands of them every day. Some aren't that important and some are very important. Be careful, be thoughtful, be prayerful. The Bible says, let us then with confidence draw near to the throne of grace, that we may receive mercy and find grace to help in time of need.

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1: Here's the story behind Jamie McDonald's Ain't No Way.
5: There's a Bible full of history of the ways that God showed up for his people. Just when you thought all odds were stacked against you, he shows up and does miracles. He does the unthinkable. And there's so many instances in my life where I can look back and say, he really has never, ever failed me. It's so easy for us to freak out and just say, God, where are you? Have you forgotten about me? This song, Ain't No Way, is just all about that declaration. There's no way you're gonna let me down. You've been there for me time and time again. As I look back over my life, there's not one time that you failed me, and you're going to show up for me now. And that's what Ain't No Way is all about.

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2: Hey friend, I'm Lacey. God, in the generosity of his love, has made real heart and life-changing wisdom available to us. It's found in his word, living and active, sharper than any two-edged sword. And the Bible also says, for the Lord gives wisdom. From his mouth come knowledge and understanding. Maybe you need a little encouragement today to dust off that old Bible and read what he's left for us. I promise it'll change you.

KVNE, hey friend, I'm Lacey with you one more time today. Thanks for hanging out with me. May the Lord bless you and keep you. 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
2: 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Every Sunday I come and hear you preaching to the Word, and that's all I need. And I say, no, hold on a second. That's like saying you eat one big meal once a week. Try eating the way you read the Bible. Because you can't eat one big meal and expect that it lasts the whole week.
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0: Worship, same God.
1: She kept coming back. KVNE, hey, I'm Nikki Martinez. And there was this event that my daughter's school put on recently. It's for new families who'll be joining next year. Kind of a welcome event. And I was working at the part of the tent where there were snacks, free snacks. And there was this little girl that I realized that came up. Yes, for the free snacks. But every time she came, she would ask me a question. And I realized after probably the third time, she's not going to the school next year. She was just a kid at a park with her family, and she saw free snacks, and she said, why not? And thankfully, we had enough. We did. But I don't think it was the snacks why she was coming up. Because every time she came, like I said, she would ask a question, and you could tell that she felt the energy. She felt seen. She even at one point started playing along with the other kids that were there for the event. It was this pure human want to be known. And it was so sweet. God, thank you for those moments where we are seen and known and loved and connected, because we all need it.

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1: KVN, hey, and a good Sunday. I'm Nikki. And you know, when it comes to songs here at KVN, if you didn't realize, there are stories behind each and every song. When they're written, when they're thought about, when they're prayed over. And for Phil Wickham, that is definitely the case for every song he puts out. Sometimes, just by accident. And that was the case behind his song, I Believe.
2: I had the whole album written, but I didn't feel like it was done. And I Believe was the final song to be written. I didn't even know what to title the album. I kept on saying, well, maybe it's supposed to be This Is Our God, because all these songs are about kind of about God. But nothing was landing. And the whole time I was feeling like I had this growing sense, not even for a song, but so many people, a little bit of in a state of crisis in their faith. And there's just a lot of information and confusion. It's like, what is real? Mm-hmm. And what do I believe? And then you look outside the church and outside the faith. I think there's so many obvious people looking for hope, and in a crazy world that seems like it's shifting every week, looking for some solid rock to stand on that's not shifting underneath their feet. And I believe I found it with all my heart in the person of Jesus, you know?

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2: Hey, this is Cece Winans with the message of my song, Worthy of It All. Psalm 63 talks about God's love being better than life. When I think of the goodness of Jesus and all that he has done for me, I can't help but praise God. And this song just puts it all in perspective, not just because of what he's done, but just because of who he is. The Bible instructs us to love him with all of our heart, soul, and mind. Why? Because he deserves nothing less. He is worthy of it all.

0: 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Worthy.
1: He is KVNE. A solid Sunday. Well, hopefully that's the case for you. I'm Nikki, and hi, who's this?
2: Hi, my name is Zariah. I want to make a song request.
1: Ah, song request. What song are you looking for?
2: 1991 by Mac Powell.
3: Ooh, why do you like that song?
2: I don't know. I just like his voice.
1: He's got a good voice. It makes you kind of wish that, like, he could sing everything.
2: Yeah.

0: 1991. Time is short. People need Jesus.
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0: Casting Crowns, featuring Matthew West. Nobody.
1: What does being a mentor mean to you?
2: 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So speak
3: 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I've had my own personal mentor in my life for over a decade now. 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My son will be raised by his father. Watch him come alive as
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1: 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In fact, right now, Lord, we lift up one of our listeners, his wife specifically, who has been dealing with a lot of work stress and life stress. 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